What's up, baby mama? Everybody report to the dance floor. Everything is possible. If I can't believe

For you, I'd give up all I own and move to a communist country. If you came with me, of course. And I'd file my nails so they don't hurt you. And lose those pounds.